0: What's up? I'm Justin Bieber.
1: Is it too late now to say sorry? 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

0: 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Thinking out loud. Here's Ed Sheeran.
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Yes, I've had about a dozen this morning. Thanks for asking. That was Jamie Fine, Air 106. Here's the latest from Gracie Abrams. Hit the wall.

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2: 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We could be in the Arctic, at the edge of the earth,

403-212-1061. Have you been hustled by your kids, or have you hustled your parents before? Please tell your story. Brittany and I got hustled by our oldest daughter, Aurora, last week. Air 106, Air Mornings, I'm Justin Crouch. So we made a deal with her that if she could learn to ride her bike last week, then we would buy her a new bike. She didn't have her training wheels off yet. We took them off, and she started riding her bike in 5 seconds flat. I was lucky that I pulled my phone out to get a video of the whole thing. That's how quickly it happened. And we had told her, yeah, you know what? If you learn to ride your bike this week, sure, we'll go buy you a new bike immediately. So then Brittany and I looked at each other, threw our hands up, and accepted that we had been hustled.

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3: 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Mainly cloudy, high of 17 today. Good chance of showers, risk of thunderstorm carries into this evening, overnight dropping to 10. Tomorrow, basically the same deal as today, mainly cloudy throughout, high of 16. Good chance of showers and a risk of thunderstorm late in the day. More showers expected on Wednesday with a high of 14. 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

Asher on the Drive Home Show. 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Do you think it's too early for Halloween decorations? I might be guilty of already having one up. Details after Gracie Abrams.

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